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0: It's the Greg B. Harrell Show, at Greg B. Harrell on most of the social media. 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

0: What's going on, Mr. G?
1: Mr. G. It's like I'm a character from The Usual Suspects. What's up?
0: My usual. Have bourbon and a cigar.
1: You drinking bourbon?
0: Bourbon.
1: Explain for those who don't know, what does bourbon taste like?
0: The ones I like have more of an oak flavor in it.
1: It tastes like oak?
0: Yes.
1: How would you know what oak tastes like?
0: Well, you can smell oak.
1: Right, but that smell. How do you know what oak tastes like?
0: Well, it's...
1: Hold on. Did you taste an oak tree?
0: Not an oak tree.
1: What tree did you taste?
0: A birch.
1: You tasted a birch tree?
0: Yes, I did. Which got me $100. This was back in the 70s. And so I kissed that beast.
1: No, you don't have to explain. I'm not a cop. Sorry. How many bourbons did you say you've had?
0: I've only had two.
1: What's the real answer?
0: Maybe about five.
1: Five bourbons?
0: Yeah.
1: Uh-huh.
0: Five total.
1: Yeah. What's the real answer?
0: Like seven or eight.
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1: 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What's the meaning of life? 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

0: 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It's Greg B. Harrell. What's up, Pooler? You'd be an expensive clue to solve on Wheel.
1: Let the

0: So when you go to a concert, are you an in the pit kind of person?
1: You know, I'm kind of like, I hang back and then I kind of nap, and as the concert's progressing and gravitate to maybe the middle or the front, the upper middle, I guess. About halfway through the show, I'll try to gravitate a little closer and stuff. So
0: let me see if I understand. You start at the entrance, you get to the middle, and then you slowly move forward from there.
1: Yeah, to like the middle, upper middle.
0: So your approach to concerts is basically digestion.
1: There you go, yeah. Well, you being the big music DJ of a radio station, I imagine you could fit just about anywhere you want, right?
0: Yeah, yes, I can sit in any way I choose except Mona Lisa style. Bands get really upset when I sit for a portrait during their set.
1: You gotta watch that, man. You gotta watch that.
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Greg Vihero. What's up, Savannah? Hey, fun fact, I was 34 pounds when I was born, so doctors nicknamed me the Pink House. Yeah, isn't it funny when life is full circle on Rock 106.1?

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2: 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How do we know chameleons are chameleons? 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
7: Tell me why.
6: I look at the commercials and everything. You know what I'm saying? 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
7: You do?
6: Yes, sir. And that's why I came from Savannah. I told the Chevy dealer, look here, you got a truck that caught my eye, but I'm not buying for him. I'm going to Mr. O.C. I'm going to Carolina.
7: You going to Carolina for real?
6: Yes, sir. And I live right there in Fort Wentworth and Rice Creek.
7: You heard anything about my goat, Bo, and Crojack, and the alligator,
6: yes,
7: and the hog?
6: Yes, sir. And I told the young lady up front, I come to meet Mr. O.C., Bo, and Chip. But I mean, if you want me to come back over later on this week, I will be more than happy to.
7: All right. Well, come and see Chip, too, okay?
6: Yes, sir. I definitely will do that, Mr. O.C. Saturday will be a good day to come over.
7: Man, any day is a good day, as long as it ain't raining.
6: Yes, sir. I will do that, Mr. O.C., and I thank you so much.
8: O.C. Welch Ford, Highway 278 in Hardeeville, South Carolina.
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1: I'm Chief Meteorologist Jeremy Nelts for the WJCL 22 Storm Tracker Weather Center. A stray shower possible this evening. Muggy overnight, lows in the mid-70s. Out the door on Friday, a spotty shower or two by afternoon. Hot and humid, isolated thunderstorms possible, highs in the low 90s.
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6: Hi, it's the Grease Man, and I'm back again.
7: Hooray, hooray, hooray.
6: I had to go see OC. Well, let me tell you the story. You see, I wasn't retired. I just got lost. And one day, OC was flying overhead in his helicopter. He was teaching Chip how to fly the thing. And then Chip looked down and said, "Daddy, who's that bogeyman walking down there?" And OC said, "Well, I do believe that's the Grease Man. I remember him years ago. He and I used to go gator hunting." "Hey, Grease! Grease, is that you?" I said, "OC, it's me. I've been lost all these years. Come get me, buddy. Come get me." Well, the rest is history. Now I'm hanging out with OC. I need a deal on a Ford, a Lincoln, or any other car for that matter. He's got it all covered there. I'm going to go see OC. Thanks for rescuing me, OC. Appreciate it. Oh, no, here comes Chip again. Chip, you're too low, buddy. You're scared to go. You're scared to go. Pull it up, buddy. Pull it up. Let the goats going crazy here.
8: I'm Brooke Butler with the WJCL 22 News Team. 3 Effingham County residents are suing over a zoning decision that helped clear the way for OpenAI's proposed $20 billion data center. They claim county officials violated zoning and transparency rules. The county has declined to comment. And Savannah police arrested 2 men in connection with an armed robbery on Montgomery Street. They used city, private, and Flock cameras to track them down. These stories and more tonight on WJCL 22 News.
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1: 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He already is. 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

0: alligator. This alligator we got out here was creeping up. He had his eyes on Bo. I'm sure you've seen on that Discovery Channel where they just eat them wildebeest and drag them in the water. And I was looking out the window, and I said, oh, no. I said, this alligator is going to sneak up on Bo and drag him in the water. How they do that belly roll. And about that time, a hog came out the woods. And at the last minute, the alligator went after the hog and got the hog. Bo witnessed the whole thing. He told me about it. And, of course, you know, I said, look, man, we'll get somebody to cut the grass. You just stay away from the ponds. Don't worry about that. It's a true story. You think I'm making this up? Well, I'm not. I ain't making it up. I ain't making up nothing. This whole story is 100% true. Hey, I'm trying to sell 10 Fords a day.
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10: You know, I drive back and forth to work every day. I'm on I-95. I'm seeing all kinds of trailers, but the horse trailer is the one that got my attention because I see a Toyota pulling it, and this Toyota is going just as hard as it can pulling a horse trailer that doesn't even have a horse in it. They tricked the horse. They got the horse out of the trailer, man. It's funny, but it's really sad because he left that poor little horse Highway 301 in Ocala. He thought he was going back to Virginia, but the Toyota just wouldn't pull the trailer with the horse in it. Instead of them buying a Ford, like they should have done, they headed to Virginia with the trailer and no horse. Pretty sad, because the horse's best friend was riding in another trailer being pulled by a Ford. Of course, he got there 2 days before the Toyota did, and that poor horse died of a broken heart.
11: Amen, hallelujah, and boom shakalaka.
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1: 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Yeah, you understand. 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

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The

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1: Pretty good start to your morning ride. Now keeping eyes over towards Augusta Road southbound. Slowing down at times, getting towards I-95. Picking up speed, though, as you're making your way towards Port Wentworth this morning. Also keeping an eye over towards I-516 eastbound. Delays expected. Getting towards Veterans Parkway over towards Abercorn Street this morning. Another traffic update in minutes. I'm Zach Grizzle.
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1: A little bit of congestion for you this morning over on Augusta Road southbound. Slowing down there, getting over towards I-95. Picking up speed once you're past the interstate. Heading south towards Port Wentworth. Also taking a look at I-16 eastbound and westbound. Delays expected this morning, getting between I-95 over towards Chatham Parkway at exit 162. Another traffic update in minutes. I'm Zach Grizzle.
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1: Pretty good looking ride through town this morning. Keeping eyes over on Augusta Road southbound. Slight tap of the brakes there. Getting past Old Augusta Road this morning down towards I-95. Also keeping an eye over towards I-516 eastbound and westbound between Veterans Parkway and Harry S. Truman Parkway. Those delays coming to a head around Abercorn Street. Also keeping eyes up towards Pritchardville, South Carolina. Delays on Highway 46 eastbound, slowing down passing Plantation Drive. Another traffic update in minutes. I'm Zach Grizzle.
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1: Pretty good looking ride through town this morning. Keeping eyes over on Augusta Road southbound. Slight tap of the brakes there. Getting past Old Augusta Road this morning down towards I-95. Also keeping an eye over towards I-516 eastbound and westbound between Veterans Parkway and Harry S. Truman Parkway. Those delays coming to a head around Abercorn Street. Also keeping eyes up towards Pritchardville, South Carolina. Delays on Highway 46 eastbound, slowing down passing Plantation Drive. Another traffic update in minutes. I'm Zach Grizzle.
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19: You gotta go COC.
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21: Now, who you want to deal with?
20: I want to deal with Mr. O.C.
21: Tell me why.
20: I mean, I look at the commercials and everything. You know what I'm saying? And I know, I mean, I just got confidence and trust in you.
21: You do?
20: Yes, sir. And that's why I came from Savannah. I told the Chevy dealer, look here, you got a truck that caught my eye, but I'm not buying for you. I'm going to Mr. O.C. I'm going to Carolina.
21: You going to Carolina for real?
20: Yes, sir. And I live right there in Fort Wentworth and Rice Creek.
21: You heard anything about my goat, bow, and crow jack, and the alligator,
20: yes,
21: and the hog?
20: Yes, sir. And I told the young lady up front, I come to meet Mr. O.C., Bo, and Chip. But I mean, if you want me to come back over later on this week, I will be more than happy to.
21: All right. Well, come and see Chip, too, okay?
20: Yes, sir. I definitely will do that, Mr. O.C. Saturday will be a good day to come over.
21: Man, any day is a good day, as long as it ain't raining.
20: Yes, sir. I will do that, Mr. O.C., and I thank you so much.
22: O.C. 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
1: A little bit of congestion as you're making your way into town this morning on I-16 eastbound. Tapping the brakes there, passing Dean Forest Road, exit 160, over towards Chatham Parkway, exit 162. Then over on I-516 eastbound, delays there, getting past Veterans Parkway towards Abercorn Street. Another traffic update in minutes. I'm Zach Grizzle.
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26: This is David Mahoney.
27: This is insane on multiple levels. The fact that this guy scammed these women, over 20 women, by the way, out of $1.3 million, does not seem to make sense to any of us.
28: Dejan Love.
27: How on earth was this guy that convincing? Well, now it's blown up. So it's become this huge international story because people cannot fathom how this sort of thing would happen. But as a result of this blowing up and it getting all sorts of attention, all of these girls that he's been scamming, well, they have receipts, you see, because he was sending voice messages, video messages, and everything else. And now that everyone's clowning on this guy, they're like, well, go ahead, have a look at what I've got. And we have some new audio. This is from a video that he sent. There are some bleeps in here because what he was talking about, we cannot play on the radio.
28: A little erotic. Yeah. You want to fill in the blanks with your imagination?
27: But go ahead and just imagine that this guy is asking you for money while simultaneously pretending
28: to be... walking around a crummy hotel room.
27: While pretending to be an active NFL player, a star wide receiver for the 49ers. Here we go.
29: All I want to do is sit back, watch you, you know, I see you squirt. I'm going to sit back, watch you do your thing, and then I'm going to do my thing, and that'll be cool. So let me know what you think about that. We could go over the rates and shit, but like I said, I just wanted to show you that I'm not no just anybody, because I know texting and all of that shit, it could be anything, but I got a whole career ahead of me, so I'm not on no dumb shit. Again, you just my speed, light, bright type, got the nice hips and all that, so... if it work out, then it's cool. If not, then, you know, it is what it is. But, yeah, so I got to look up and see what San Leandro is, because I'm, like, near the airport. Like I say, literally just got to this bitch.
28: God, I'm so cringed out by the way this guy speaks.
3: So, 20 women, I did the math, 20 women, $1.3 million averaged. $65,000 from each one of these women.
28: Absolutely insane.
27: Believable.
28: This guy also says that he had a Super Bowl ring, by the way. So he's a Super Bowl champion who's needing money from women. $65,000 per.
27: And he was encouraging some of these women to go take out personal loans at a high interest rate, I'm sure, to give him more money.
3: The last time.
27: And it was working.
3: The last time the 49ers won the Super Bowl was 95.
27: Yeah, they were in the Super Bowl.
3: Yeah.
27: Yeah.
3: So.
28: Oh, my God. I didn't even think about that. They didn't even win?
3: No.
28: So how in the world did he have a fake ring? Because he was, like, putting it on his pinky and stuff.
3: Do you get,
28: and having girls wear the ring.
3: Do you get, like, if you.
27: I just had to fact check that because I'm like, are you sure?
3: Yes.
27: No. January 29th, 1995, when they defeated the Chargers.
28: So I would have been got. I would have been got. Because you're right. They went to the Super Bowl but didn't win.
3: Like a runner-up ring.
28: I would have gotten got. I would have given him $70,000.
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1: A little bit of congestion as you're making your way into town this morning on I-16 eastbound. Tapping the brakes there, passing Dean Forest Road, exit 160, over towards Chatham Parkway, exit 162. Then over on I-516 eastbound, delays there, getting past Veterans Parkway towards Abercorn Street. Another traffic update in minutes. I'm Zach Grizzle.
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1: Hi, it's the Grease Man, and I'm back again!
2: Hooray, hooray, hooray.
1: I had to go see OC! Well, let me tell you the story. You see, I wasn't retired. I just got lost. And one day, OC was flying overhead in his helicopter. He was teaching Chip how to fly the thing. And then Chip looked down and said, "Daddy, who's that bogeyman walking down there?" And OC said, "Well, I do believe that's the Grease Man. I remember him years ago. He and I used to go gator hunting. Hey, Grease! Grease, is that you?" I said, "OC, it's me! I've been lost all these years! Come get me, buddy! Come get me!" Well, the rest is history. Now I'm hanging out with OC. I need a deal on a Ford, a Lincoln, or any other car for that matter. He's got it all covered there. I'm going to go see OC. Thanks for rescuing me, OC. Appreciate it. Oh, no, here comes Chip again. Chip, you're too low, buddy. You're scared to go. You're scared to go. Pull it up, buddy. Pull it up. Look, the goat's going crazy here.
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18: Friday morning, starting out muggy with a chance for some coastal showers. In the afternoon, there will be a few thunderstorms, hot and humid, highs in the lower 90s. Tonight, partly cloudy, lows in the mid-70s. For Labor Day weekend, a small chance for a thunderstorm on Saturday, but it will be hot with highs near 94, and the umbrella will be needed for Sunday and also for Labor Day with a good chance for showers and thunderstorms. That's your forecast. I'm WJCL 22 Storm Tracker meteorologist Jonathan Myers.
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22: So the other day we had the story about the 19-year-old waitress who was a waitress in Miami, and there was some guy who was a businessman who came into the restaurant that she was working at. I guess they hit it off, and then she got really upset when she found out that he had a girlfriend that was not her, and so she decided that she was going to extort him for $20,000.
23: And by, like, blackmailing him with nudes and sex tapes, right?
22: Sex tapes, sent it to his business partner and his actual girlfriend, and you're like... this 19-year-old. And of course, she's like a hot 19-year-old that just doesn't know better.
24: She's 19.
23: But she should know better.
22: Well, and so should he. Like, what are you doing?
23: Filming yourself.
22: Filming that.
24: Yes, Dave.
22: I mean, of course, man.
24: Come on, Dave.
22: So
24: yes.
22: This guy's in
23: a
22: relationship.
23: A victim here, Audrey.
24: No way.
23: He's a victim.
24: Absolutely not.
22: We got this call in the voicemail.
25: Hey, Dave Mahoney, longtime listener, first-time caller, about the 19-year-old Miami waitress. It doesn't sound like either one of them are smart. She was only asking for $20,000. It would have been cheaper to pay him. Thanks.
26: Message
24: so
26: deleted.
24: I would kind of
23: or
24: agree.
23: This guy knows that
24: she went low.
23: Yeah, like ask for more.
24: $20,000. She is totally 19.
23: Like also, if you're
22: $20,000 doesn't even pay off my credit card at this point.
24: $20,000 sounds like so much money whenever you're 19. That's not even half of a car.
22: Right. You can't even get a used Honda.
23: Dude,
22: at this point for $20,000.
23: I saw a 4Runner for sale, a brand new 4Runner, and it was $80,000.
24: What?
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22: You pay for a quarter of that thing. You get a 1Runner.
23: I mean, here's
24: yeah,
23: the thing,
24: is there
23: too.
24: A single runner anywhere?
22: Gotta get a 1Runner.
23: The reason this guy didn't pay, the reason this guy didn't pay this is not because he couldn't or whatever. It was cheaper to pay her off. He knew that his current chick would not care.
24: Oh, that's he's what, done this before.
22: And also, this is a pattern.
23: Also, his business partner, you're going to send it to him, and you're like,
24: who
23: oh,
24: cares?
22: Wow, here's video of you banging a 19-year-old. Oh, no.
23: We can't do business together anymore.
22: No more spreadsheets with you, pal.
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0: You know the songs, but do you know them when they sound this bad? 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
1: These are some of the biggest rock songs ever released. You are trying to figure out what they are with 30 seconds on the clock for each one of them. And JC is joining us today to give it a go. JC, you got Mahoney, and you got Audrey available.
2: Sanchez
1: as...
2: or Sanchez from NSYNC?
1: No, this is JC, and she is a female. And I don't believe, I don't believe you were
2: Jesus
1: ever...
2: Jesus Christ?
1: Were you ever... Jesus Christ, were you ever in NSYNC?
3: I unfortunately was not either of them.
2: Damn.
4: Ah, rats. I always think of Johnny Cochran when I hear JC.
2: You do? Did he go by JC?
4: No.
2: Oh, okay.
4: That's just always what I think of.
2: Okay. All right.
1: You think of Johnny Cochran before Jesus Christ?
2: That's okay.
4: Marketing. If the glove does not fit, you must acquit.
2: What?
4: That's a banger. All right. That's a banger.
2: You're saying that Johnny Cochran has better marketing than Jesus Christ?
4: No, but he was out there. Okay. More recently.
1: JC, I'm very sorry. Okay, here we go. First one, it's got 1,000 views on it. Good luck to you.
5: I'm an evil woman. She took my heart away. She said I had it coming to me. But I wanted it that way. I think that any love is good loving. I took what I could get. She looked at me with the big brown eyes and said...
1: All right, there we go. JC, do you know?
3: Okay, I know it ain't seen nothing yet, but I can't remember the artist.
1: The question is, do you want to use a lifeline for the artist, or do you want to just take the half point?
3: It's not the Eagles, is it?
4: No. It is not the Eagles.
3: No.
4: Just take the half point.
3: I'm going to go with the half point.
1: All right. Half point it is. It's Bachman Turner Overdrive.
4: A little BTO action there, yeah.
3: And also, knew that too.
4: Dave, do not. What is the artist who was singing that for us?
1: D. Batwell.
4: He is one of my favorite follows on the internet.
1: I know. You send his stuff all of the time, and it's terrible. Every single one of them.
4: Hey, you may find this hard to believe. All those instrumentals that we're hearing made from his mouth.
1: Not hard to believe.
2: I heard it with my own ears.
1: Pretty clear.
4: All right. Man is a savant.
1: All right, JC. The next one here is a jazz singer. It's got 18,000 views, and we've heard from her before. This is Robin Adele Anderson. She's very good.

0: She's really, really good. JC, do you know that one?
1: Yes, it is Cold as Ice by Foreigner.
0: It is. Nicely done.
2: Love us some Robin Adele.
3: Do we have
2: Adele
3: any,
2: Anderson.
3: Like, angel music?
2: Angel music?
3: Like a,
2: Like a choir?
3: I think that she deserves that every time she is correct today.
0: Oh, because the Jesus Christ thing? Okay, got it. All right, JC, here we go on to number three.
3: I'm just trying to create some great radio over here.
0: You're doing awesome. 150,000 views on this one.

0: Hell yeah.
1: Hell yeah.
0: Nicely done.
2: I would go see them in concert.
0: For sure. JC, do you know that one?
3: I do not. I have to use a lifeline. I can't get it.
0: You want to tag in Mahoney or the very focused Audrey today?
3: I'm going to do Audrey.
1: Sad but true Metallica. Yeah. Man, I'm one Alani deep and off my period. I'm feeling good.
0: Thank you for letting us know about that as well. Wow.
1: I'm feeling learning good. So I got much my energy today. Back, bro.
2: Cool. When was the last time you had an energy drink? Because I thought
1: it's
2: you
1: been
2: you
1: a minute. I
2: things.
1: Was getting bad anxiety off of them, but we're back, baby.
2: So
1: I'm
2: if scared. You're wondering what's going on today's show.
0: Good Lord. All right. Lifelines are gone. You can't win it on a lifeline. You've already got 2.5 points. So on this last one, all you need is the artist or the song. It's got 3.6 million views, which may surprise you when you hear it.

0: Yep, that's Big Daddy Mark. 3.6 million views on that somehow. JC for the win. What do you got?
1: Iron Man by Black Sabbath.
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16: 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I'm making somebody famous.
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21: This is Lydia Blackson with the WJCL 22 News Team. As we head into Labor Day weekend, here's a check of gas prices in our area, according to AAA. Here in Georgia, a regular gallon of gas is averaging $3.89. In Savannah, that averaged slightly higher at $3.98. South Carolina, that average cost for a gallon of gas is $3.77. In Bluffton and on Hilton Head Island, that price is over 10 cents higher at $3.91. More stories like these on WJCL.com.
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12: You know, some guy told me the other day, this is a true story. Did you know y'all have wild hogs back here? I said, yeah, I know that. We got hogs, we got pigs, we got alligators in the pond. Well, I thought we had lost Bo to an alligator. This alligator we got out here was creeping up. He had his eyes on Bo. I'm sure you've seen on that Discovery Channel where they just eat them wildebeest and drag them in the water. And I was looking out the window, and I said, oh, no. I said, this alligator is going to sneak up on Bo and drag him in the water. How they do that belly roll. And about that time, a hog came out the wood. And at the last minute, the alligator went after the hog and got the hog. Bo witnessed the whole thing. He told me about it. And, of course, you know, I said, look, man, we'll get somebody to cut the grass. You just stay away from the ponds. Don't worry about that. It's a true story. You think I'm making this up? Well, I'm not. I ain't making it up. I ain't making up nothing. This whole story is 100% true. Hey, I'm trying to sell 10 Fords a day.
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1: 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Yeah, you understand. 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
0: For the afternoon, hot and humid, highs in the lower 90s. There is a chance for a shower or thunderstorm. Tonight, partly cloudy, muggy, mid-70s for lows. For the holiday weekend, Saturday will be hot and humid, 94 in the afternoon with a slight chance for a thunderstorm. But the umbrella will be needed for Sunday and also for Labor Day with a good chance for showers and thunderstorms. That's your forecast. I'm WJCL 22 Storm Tracker meteorologist Jonathan Myers.
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4: 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I'm on I-95. I'm seeing all kinds of trailers, but the horse trailer is the one that got my attention because I see a Toyota pulling it, and this Toyota is going just as hard as it can pulling a horse trailer that doesn't even have a horse in it. They tricked the horse. They got the horse out of the trailer, man. It's funny, but it's really sad because they left that poor little horse Highway 301 in Ocala. He thought he was going back to Virginia, but the Toyota just wouldn't pull the trailer with the horse in it. Instead of them buying a Ford, like they should have done, they headed to Virginia with the trailer and no horse. Pretty sad, because the horse's best friend was riding in another trailer being pulled by a Ford. Of course, he got there 2 days before the Toyota did, and that poor horse died of a broken heart.
5: Amen, hallelujah, and a boom shakalaka.
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7: This is Lydia Blackson with the WJCL 22 News Team. As we head into Labor Day weekend, here's a check of gas prices in our area according to AAA. Here in Georgia, a regular gallon of gas is averaging $3.89. In Savannah, that averaged slightly higher at $3.98. South Carolina, that average cost for a gallon of gas is $3.77. In Bluffton and on Hilton Head Island, that price is over 10 cents higher at $3.91. More stories like these on WJCL.com.
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8: I was doing some work for him over here in Carolina.
9: Now, who you want to deal with?
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9: Tell me why.
8: I look at the commercials and everything. You know what I'm saying? 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
8: Yes, sir. And that's why I came from Savannah. I told the Chevy dealer, look here, you got a truck that caught my eye, but I'm not buying me. I'm going to Mr. OC. I'm going to Carolina.
9: You going to Carolina for real?
8: Yes, sir, and I live right there in Fort Wentworth and Rice Creek.
9: You heard anything about my goat, Bo, and Crojack, and the alligator,
8: yes,
9: and the hog?
8: Yes, sir, and I told the young lady up front, I come to meet Mr. O.C., Bo, and Chip. But, I mean, if you want me to come back over later on this week, I will be more than happy to.
9: All right, well, come and see Chip, too, okay?
8: Yes, sir, I definitely will do that, Mr. O.C. Saturday will be a good day to come over.
9: Man, any day is a good day, as long as it ain't raining.
8: Yes, sir, I will do that, Mr. O.C., and I thank you so much.
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6: Hi, it's the Grease Man, and I'm back again!
7: Hooray, hooray, hooray.
6: I had to go see OC! Well, let me tell you the story. You see, I wasn't retired. I just got lost. And one day, OC was flying overhead in his helicopter. He was teaching Chip how to fly the thing. And then Chip looked down and said,
8: Daddy, who's that bogeyman walking down there?
6: And OC said,
8: well, I do believe that's the Grease Man. I remember him years ago. He and I used to go gator hunting. Hey, Grease! Grease, is that you?
6: I said, OC, it's me! I've been lost all these years! Come get me, buddy, come get me! Well, the rest is history. Now I'm hanging out with OC. I need a deal on a Ford, a Lincoln, or any other car for that matter. He's got it all covered there. I'm gonna go see OC. Thanks for rescuing me, OC. Appreciate it. Oh, no, here comes Chip again. Chip, you're too low, buddy! You're scared to go! You're scared to go! Pull it up, buddy, pull it up! Look, the goat's going crazy here!
9: 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Yeah.

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It's Rock 106.1, Savannah's Rock Station. What's up, guys? Marshall here with you. Evanescence, Offspring, Seether. They're all on the way for you as we kick off our afternoon now with some Nirvana. It is All Apologies, and you're listening to The Marshall Show on Savannah's Rock Station. 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

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You can actually grab your tickets at the door. It's two full days of over 50-plus vendors showing you the weird and wild stuff out there in this crazy world. 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
8: You know, some guy told me the other day, this is a true story. Did you know y'all have wild hogs back here? I said, yeah, I know that. We got hogs, we got pigs, we got alligators in the pond. Well, I thought we had lost Bo to an alligator. This alligator we got out here was creeping up. He had his eyes on Bo. I'm sure you've seen on that Discovery Channel where they just eat them wildebeest and drag them in the water. And I was looking out the window, and I said, oh, no. I said, this alligator is going to sneak up on Bo and drag him in the water, how they do that belly roll. And about that time, a hog came out the wood, and at the last minute, the alligator went after the hog and got the hog. Bo witnessed the whole thing. He told me about it. And, of course, you know, I said, look, man, we'll get somebody to cut the grass. You stay away from the ponds. Don't worry about that. It's a true story. You think I'm making this up? Well, I'm not. I ain't making it up. I ain't making up nothing. This whole story is 100% true. 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
14: For the afternoon, hot and humid, highs in the lower 90s. There is a chance for a shower or thunderstorm. Tonight, partly cloudy, muggy, mid-70s for lows. For the holiday weekend, Saturday will be hot and humid, 94 in the afternoon with a slight chance for a thunderstorm. But the umbrella will be needed for Sunday and also for Labor Day with a good chance for showers and thunderstorms. That's your forecast. I'm WJCL 22 Storm Tracker Meteorologist Jonathan Myers.
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1: So a week from this Sunday, the Jacksonville Jaguars play their very first regular season home game down at the bank with the Cleveland Browns. 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

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On the way, we'll get to Living Color, some classic Green Day for you. But right now, new rock from A Perfect Circle. This one's called Starless on Savannah's Rock Station. 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

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Joes. I loved Teenage Mutant Ninja Turtles. 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
1: Taking a look up north on I-95 southbound. You're slowing down there, coming down from South Carolina into the Hardeeville area, picking up a little bit of speed before you hit the Georgia state line there. Also keeping eyes on some congestion back towards town in spots, including on Ogeechee Road southbound, getting past Chatham Parkway there over towards Abercorn Street. Another traffic update in minutes. I'm Zach Grizzle.
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0: Sad because he left that poor little horse Highway 301 in Ocala. He thought he was going back to Virginia, but the Toyota just wouldn't pull the trailer with the horse in it. Instead of them buying a Ford, like they should have done, they headed to Virginia with the trailer and no horse. Pretty sad, because the horse's best friend was riding in another trailer being pulled by a Ford. Of course, he got there 2 days before the Toyota did, and that poor horse died of a broken heart.
1: Amen. 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And boom shakalaka.
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1: A little bit of congestion we're seeing coming down from the north through Hardeeville, South Carolina on I-95 southbound. Tapping the brakes there, but picking up speed once you're making your way past the Georgia state line. Also keeping an eye over towards I-16 westbound. Tapping the brakes there at times. Approaching I-95. Also taking a look over at Ogeechee Road northbound. Just north of Abercorn Street there. Getting towards Quacko Road. Looks like a possible crash slowing you down. Another traffic update in minutes. I'm Zach Grizzle.
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Now, coming up on November the 4th, Motionless in White, along with Devil Wears Prada, Dark Divine, Dayseeker, they're all coming to the brand new ViStar Pavilion in Port Wentworth from right here at the radio station by the Oglethorpe Mall. It's like a 35-minute drive. It's going to be a fantastic evening. The weather is going to be amazing. I can't wait for Motionless in White to hit Savannah. And yes, we have more tickets for you to win coming up very soon. As we get into the latest featuring Skylar Gray, this is RIP on Rock 106.1.

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1: New trouble in town, a crash on I-95 southbound. Getting past I-16 at exit 99. Looks like that's off on your right-hand side. Also, keeping an eye on some delays now as you're leaving town in certain spots, including up towards Augusta Road, northbound, getting past Jimmy Deloge Parkway. Tap on the brakes near I-95. And also on Abercorn Street, westbound, passing Veterans Parkway towards King George Boulevard. A little bit of congestion there. Another traffic update in minutes. I'm Zach Grizzle.
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9: I was doing some work for him over in Carolina.
10: Now, who you want to deal with?
9: I want to deal with Mr. O.C.
10: Tell me why.
9: I look at the commercials and everything. You know what I'm saying? And I just got confidence and trust in you.
10: You do?
9: Yes, sir. And that's why I came from Savannah. I told the Chevy dealer, look here, you got a truck that caught my eye, but I'm not buying for him. I'm going to Mr. O.C. I'm going to Carolina.
10: You going to Carolina for real?
9: Yes, sir, and I live right there in Fort Wentworth and Rice Creek.
10: You heard anything about my goat, Bo, and Crojack, and the alligator,
9: yes,
10: and the hog?
9: Yes, sir, and I told the young lady up front, I come to meet Mr. O.C., Bo, and Chip. But I mean, if she wanted me to come back over later on this week, I would be more than happy to.
10: All right, well, come and see Chip, too, okay?
9: Yes, sir, I definitely would do.

Man, this weekend is going to be a special one. It's going to be blazing hot. We got college football back in our lives and the World of Oddities Expo in town. Trust me, I'll only be doing things that are in the AC. It's way too damn hot still as we go to the Chili Peppers. It's Rock 106.1.

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1: New trouble in town, a crash on I-95 southbound. Getting past I-16 at exit 99. Looks like that's off on your right-hand side. Also, keeping an eye on some delays now as you're leaving town in certain spots, including up towards Augusta Road, northbound, getting past Jimmy Deloge Parkway. Tap on the brakes near I-95. And also on Abercorn Street, westbound, passing Veterans Parkway towards King George Boulevard. A little bit of congestion there. Another traffic update in minutes. I'm Zach Grizzle.
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A fresh hour of the Marshall Show is cleared for takeoff right now on Rock 106.1. 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
1: 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That's our Instagram. 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

You know, I know they say no one cares about your fantasy team, but I care about a real team, which is my fantasy team, which has many Jacksonville Jaguars on it. And, of course, we play the Jacksonville Jaguars right here on Rock 106.1. And you can win 4 tickets to go see the Jags live against the Browns, their very first regular season game of the year on Sunday, September the 13th. 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
1: A little bit of congestion as you're making your way south on 95. Now you're slowing down as you're getting past Louisville Road to exit 102, getting past I-16 exit 99. You're picking up a little bit of speed now as you're making your way down through Henderson. Also keeping eyes up towards Pritchardville, South Carolina. Delays on Highway 46 eastbound, slowing down there nearing Okotie Highway. That's a look at traffic. I'm Zach Grizzle.
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3: Hooray, hooray, hooray.
2: I had to go see OC. Well, let me tell you the story. You see, I wasn't retired. I just got lost. And one day, OC was flying overhead in his helicopter. He was teaching Chip how to fly the thing. And then Chip looked down and said, Daddy, who's that bogeyman walking down there? And OC said, well, I do believe that's the Grease Man. I remember him years ago. He and I used to go gator hunting. Hey, Grease! Grease, is that you? I said, OC, it's me! I've been lost all these years! Come get me, buddy! Come get me! Well, the rest is history. Now I'm hanging out with OC. I need a deal on a Ford or Lincoln or any other car for that matter. He's got it all covered there. I'm gonna go see OC. Thanks for rescuing me, OC. Appreciate it. Oh, no, here comes Chip again. Chip, you're too low, buddy! You're scared to go! You're scared to go! Pull it up, buddy! Pull it up! Look, the goat's going crazy here!
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And that wraps up the Marshall Show for Friday. You guys have a great rest of your weekend as Greg Bahero comes in next. You guys be good, be calm, be safe, and I leave you with New Papa Roach on Rock 106.1. 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
1: A little bit of congestion as you're making your way south on 95. Now, you're slowing down as you're getting past Louisville Road to exit 102. Getting past I-16, exit 99. We're picking up a little bit of speed now as you're making your way down through Henderson. Also, keeping eyes up towards Pritchardville, South Carolina. Delays on Highway 46 eastbound. Slowing down there, nearing Okotie Highway. That's a look at traffic. I'm Zach Grizzle.
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0: feel like I've been trying to reach you for hours.
1: Oh, this is turning into an Adele song.
0: Oh my gosh. I tweet you all the time. I hope it's not too much. You're just like, seriously, after I get off work, I listen and you're always on. And it's like, seriously, the best part of the week.
1: Why do I get the feeling that this is a YouTube prank video?
0: Oh my God. No, I mean, I wanted something to say, of course. But no, seriously, like every time I tweet you, like seriously, you're such a cool host. And everyone else is so, they try too hard and you don't have to try at all. Like, you're just so fun.
1: Well, you know what? Not trying at all could describe the last 30 years of my life.
0: Oh my God, that's so funny. See, you're so funny. You don't even have to try. It's just great.
1: Wow, I am just going to make this phone call my new resume. Lord knows I'll need it.

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1: Yes.
0: What makes someone a great guitar player?
1: Practice.
0: Ooh, practice. 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
1: Practice, practice, practice.
0: If there was ever a time for an Allen Iverson soundbite, it's now.
1: Well, practice makes perfect.
0: Oh, boy, then I got to do a lot of practicing at radio.
1: You do. No, actually, I've seen you, and I think you're pretty good.
0: You've seen me? You didn't turn to stone?
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0: 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I applaud your bravery.
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0: Savannah, the Jacksonville Jaguars are making Rock 106.1 their new home. 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
2: This evening, we'll see most areas start to dry out. We will see those temperatures drop overnight into the 70s out the door. And then for tomorrow afternoon, there will be some hot and humid conditions. Feel like temperatures going to be well into the triple digits. I'm meteorologist Kathleen Liberta with the WJCL 22 forecast.
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It's the Greg B. Harrell Show. We talk about fascinating music stuff on this program that isn't discussed on other radio shows. Stuff like this. If you love music festivals, what is the best city to live in within North America? Well, according to people who study this stuff, Riverside, California. Yeah. All right. Now, why? Well, because folks in Riverside have access to 22 music festivals a year. That's more than any other spot. Kind of wild when you break that down by porta potty. Wow.

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0: It's the Greg B. Harrell Show. At Greg B. Harrell on most of the social media. If it's not that, it's at Greg B. Harrell Show. The house I want to buy is a stone's throw away from a park. But the realtor asked me to please stop throwing them. So.
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5: 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Here in Georgia, a regular gallon of gas is averaging $3.89. In Savannah, that averaged slightly higher at $3.98. South Carolina, that average cost for a gallon of gas is $3.77. In Bluffton and on Hilton Head Island, that price is over 10 cents higher at $3.91. 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